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1: 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Los 40. 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

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Got the real meat pies. I be spilling like my booty in these jeans play tight. 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I'ma need a money bag if I sleep overnight.